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19: And unemployment in their countries.
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21: We want to show the world our soccer, the way we play, our unity behind our national team.
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